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Kamu. That's jam.

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I know that you'll never keep it, promise. Try to keep it simple for you. High up in the clouds like you're so special.

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I'ma getcha real good and I betcha. 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